I was born, I got a boy charge coming. He's gonna be a son of a gun. He's gonna make pretty women's

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I'm introducing to the world one and only Junior Mervyn from those time until this time and forever. The big song called Police and Thief. Them still are roam the street, I am.

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It's something I can hold indefinitely. A loving soul that's meant to be. And while we take our time, unless you think there's something wrong with gradually exploring in the passion to the brink, to put our souls in

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It's something I can hold indefinitely. A loving soul that's meant to be. And when we take our time and let it think, there's something wrong with gradually exploring in the passion to the brink.

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You that build the big guns, you that build the death planes, you that build all the bombs, you that hide behind walls.

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I'm younger than you.

music's got me confused. 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To tell your friends I'm quite unenthused.